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0: Ella Langley is choosing Texas. Sandra Bullock chooses Mars. She's a believer in UFOs. And this is the entertainment buzz. So Sandra Bullock was filming in St. Martin back in the 90s. She looked up and saw these mysterious lights. They formed a pattern, disappeared. She shared this story on Kylie Kelce's podcast. She's been holding it in for all these years. She said the government reports now about these similar sightings finally gave her the confidence to talk about it publicly. That's the buzz. 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
14: Here's your B94 forecast. Slight chance of rain showers and foggy tonight. Otherwise, mainly cloudy skies expected. Lows level off around 60. Daytime highs approaching 76 with fog and spots early tomorrow. Sunshine mixed with clouds at times. Mainly clear tomorrow night. Lows dip down to about 49. From the Weatherology Weather Lab, I'm meteorologist Jennifer Wojcicki on B94. Currently 70.
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Shopping over the big weekend? Well, you're not alone. A lot of people shopping. How much money are you going to spend? This is alarming. It's coming up. First, Selena Gomez.

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It makes you feel good and it's much easier to find. Yeah, we're right here when you need us. Today's best music, B94.

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We'll bring all your favorite songs to help you enjoy the ride. 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
2: News. I'm Carmen Roberts. A mistrial in the Lindsay Clancy murder trial after jurors failed to reach a verdict on the charges against the Massachusetts mom who killed her three children. President Trump reacted to the news.
3: She did a horrible, horrible thing. Can't be worse. But you'll find out what the price to pay is. There'll be a price. It's going to be mental institution or jail or something. But I guess they're going to go through another trial. It's too bad.
2: The president speaking to reporters in the Oval Office. Clancy's defense team says she was not guilty due to insanity.

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11: Here's your B94 forecast. Slight chance of rain showers and foggy tonight. Otherwise, mainly cloudy skies expected. Lows level off around 60. Daytime highs approaching 76 with fog in spots early tomorrow. Sunshine mixed with clouds at times. Mainly clear tomorrow night. Lows dip down to about 49. From the Weatherology Weather Lab, I'm meteorologist Jennifer Wojcicki on B94. Right now, it's 69 degrees.
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0: Looking forward to a three-day weekend? Well, you're not the only one. In fact, a lot of people think every weekend should be a three-day weekend. New survey from Yahoo found 64% agree every weekend should be 3 days long. What do these other people think? The 36%? I need to talk to you guys.
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0: Labor Day weekend, what was your first job? For Bruno Mars, it was Elvis impersonator, the youngest ever at age 4. 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
2: News, I'm Tom Rigotti. The Lindsay Clancy murder trial ends in a mistrial. She'd been charged with strangling her three young children. The defense claimed Clancy suffered from postpartum psychosis. Fox's Brian Yenis is in Plymouth, Massachusetts.
3: This jury sent a final note saying that, quote, with a heavy heart, they could not reach a unanimous decision in deciding whether or not Lindsay Clancy was criminally responsible for killing her three children.
2: Defense lawyer Kevin Reddington says there was a single holdout juror who opposed a not guilty by reason of insanity verdict. Clancy can be retried. Flying this Labor Day weekend will be more expensive.
4: With ongoing conflicts in the Middle East driving up the price of jet fuel, AAA says travelers are paying about 2% more for airfare over the Labor Day holiday weekend than they did this time last year.
2: That's Fox's Jonathan Seri. 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
13: Here's your B94 forecast. Lows of aloft around 60 with fog and spots tonight under mainly cloudy skies with a chance for storms. High temperatures reach up to 76 with fog and spots early tomorrow, sunshine mixed with clouds at times. Lows of aloft around 49 tomorrow night, mainly clear skies. From the Weatherology Weather Lab, I'm meteorologist Jennifer Wojcicki on B94. Right now, 67.
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enjoy the music. When you're sad, the lyrics pick you up. And when it's payday, you go shopping. Yeah, we understand. Don't worry, we'll be right here when you get back. This is B94.

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1: Here's your B94 forecast. Slight chance of rain showers, fog and spots overnight, otherwise mainly cloudy skies expected. Lows dip down to about 60. Daytime highs approaching 76, with fog and spots early Saturday, sunshine mixed with clouds at times. Mainly clear skies, Saturday night, lows dip down to about 49. From the Weatherology Weather Lab, I'm meteorologist Jennifer Wojcicki on B94. Right now, it's 67 degrees.
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Labor Day weekend, the unofficial end of summer, and not everybody's mad about that. It's coming up. Here's Rihanna, Only Girl.

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0: Don't mourn the loss of summer. I mean, you don't have to be all sweaty and sticky anymore. 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And no more fat guys in Speedos.
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0: Labor Day weekend, what was your first job? Bruno Mars was Elvis impersonator at age 4. 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
2: Fox News, I'm Roxanne Evans. A mistrial in the Lindsey Clancy murder trial. Jurors in Massachusetts failed to reach a unanimous verdict after 7 days of deliberations. Clancy was accused of killing her three young children before attempting to take her own life. Prosecutors could seek a new trial. The Trump administration downplaying the ongoing conflict in the Middle East between the U.S. and Iran, saying it is not a war. President Trump is defending his administration's description of the fighting. And a stronger than expected jobs report.
3: They announced 162,000 jobs, new jobs.
2: President Trump announcing the latest numbers. The unemployment rate held steady at 4.1%. The report comes as the administration touts continued strength in the American labor market. 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
4: Here's your B94 forecast. Slight chance of rain showers, fog and spots overnight, otherwise mainly cloudy skies expected. Lows level off around 62. Daytime highs approaching 76, with fog and spots early Saturday, sunshine mixed with clouds at times. Mainly clear Saturday night, lows level off around 49. From the Weatherology Weather Lab, I'm meteorologist Jennifer Wojcicki on B94. Currently 68.
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0: Well, the government made it okay to speak up, and Sandra Bullock is doing just that. She says she's convinced UFOs are real. She witnessed strange objects in the sky while she was filming in St. Martin during the mid-90s. She was on Kylie Kelce's podcast and said, you know, the government release, these documents are very similar. The pilot sightings made her feel more comfortable sharing what she saw. I'm Hayden, and that's The Buzz.
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2: News, I'm Roxanne Evans. A mistrial in the Lindsay Clancy murder case after jurors failed to reach a verdict on charges against the Massachusetts mother who killed her three children. Her attorney asked for the removal of one juror over a reasonable doubt instructions.
3: Clancy's attorney Kevin Reddington argued the judge should have replaced a lone holdout juror who had doubt but refused to follow the law on reasonable doubt. Reddington says the jury was split 11-1 for acquittal and later blasted that holdout male juror.
2: Fox's Brian Yenis. President Trump pushing back on the word war.

0: We're calling the ongoing fight with Iran a military conflict, small potatoes for the United States. And stocks took a tumble after a strong jobs report, raising chances of an interest rate hike. The U.S. economy added 162,000 jobs. 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
1: Here's your B94 forecast. Mainly cloudy skies expected with fog overnight with lows around 62. High temperatures reach up to 76 with fog in spots early Saturday. Sunshine mixed with clouds at times. Lows around 49. Saturday night, mainly clear. Mainly clear skies and dry. Sunday and Monday, low 70s. Sunday, mid 70s by Monday. From the Weatherology Weather Lab, I'm meteorologist Jennifer Wojcicki on B94. Currently 67.
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2: Fox News, I'm Deborah Valentine. A judge Friday declaring a mistrial in the Lindsey Clancy triple murder trial after jurors deadlocked. Fox's Brian Yenis reports.
3: The state Supreme Court denied a defense emergency appeal to stop the mistrial. Clancy's attorney Kevin Reddington argued the judge should have replaced a lone holdout juror who had doubt but refused to follow the law on reasonable doubt.
2: A status conference is planned for September 29th. Clancy remains at a state medical and psychiatric hospital. A surprising 162,000 jobs added to U.S. payrolls for August, according to the U.S. Labor Department. Fox's Peter Ducey has more from the White House.
4: A stronger economy could be a plus for Republican midterm candidates.

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2: Here's your B94 forecast. Mainly cloudy skies expected with fog overnight with lows around 62. High temperatures reach up to 76 with fog in spots early Saturday. Sunshine mixed with clouds at times. Lows around 49. Saturday night, mainly clear. Mainly clear skies and dry Sunday and Monday. Low 70s. Sunday, mid 70s by Monday. From the Weatherology Weather Lab, I'm meteorologist Jennifer Wojcicki on B94. Right now, it's 65 degrees.
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0: People go viral for the silliest reasons. This one is breaking my brain. A guy proposing, should we change the calendar from 12 months to 5 so they're all the same length? What? I'll give you the details on that coming up. 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
2: News, I'm Roxanne Evans. Massachusetts mistrial. 7 days of deliberations and jurors in the Lindsay Clancy murder trial remain deadlocked over one holdout juror. Her attorney wanted the juror removed, but that failed then.
3: The defense also lost a last-minute appeal to Massachusetts' highest court, clearing the way for a mistrial to be declared.
2: Fox's Chanley Painter. A status hearing will now be held September 29th. A bombshell report released on former Labor Secretary Lori Chavez de Remer. It described drinking on the job and misuse of government resources. A stronger than expected jobs report.
4: They announced 162,000 jobs, new jobs.
2: The president announcing the numbers. The unemployment rate held steady at 4.1%. 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
5: Here's your B94 forecast. Lows level off around 62. Fog and spots overnight under mainly cloudy skies. Sunshine mixed with clouds at times, with fog and spots early Saturday. Daytime highs approaching 76. Mainly clear skies. Saturday night, lows dip down to about 49. From the Weatherology Weather Lab, I'm meteorologist Jennifer Wojcicki on B94. Right now, it's 64 degrees.
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2: For Valentine, a mistrial declared Friday after jurors could not unanimously agree on a verdict in Lindsay Clancy's triple murder trial. Clancy's lawyer, Kevin Reddington, says one of 12 jurors was a holdout.
3: They know that they were robbed by one man for whatever his agenda was, who stole 7 weeks of the life of these other jurors.
2: The next step is a status conference on September 29th. The legal team for former Olympian David Hearn, charged with vandalizing the Lincoln Memorial reflecting pool Friday, asking a judge to toss out the case with prejudice.
4: The government has conceded that there is no probable cause to bring a case. There never was probable cause to be a case, and there never will be probable cause to be a case.
2: Hearn's counsel, Norman Eisman. 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
5: Here's your B94 forecast. Lows level off around 62. Fog in spots overnight under mainly cloudy skies. Sunshine mixed with clouds at times, with fog in spots early Saturday. Daytime highs approaching 76. Mainly clear skies. Saturday night, lows dip down to about 49. From the Weatherology Weather Lab, I'm meteorologist Jennifer Wojcicki on B94. Currently, it's 63 degrees.
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1: What were you underwhelmed by as a tourist attraction? I've got a list coming up and a fun playlist too. 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

needy. 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

0: All right. A woman went to all 50 states and then revealed the 7 tourist spots that are the most overrated. What's on her list? Salem, Massachusetts. But to be fair, just stay away in October during witchy season. That's when most of the tourists flock there. The southernmost point of the continental U.S. is just a statue at the very end of Key West, Florida. So a little underwhelming. Bourbon Street in New Orleans, huh? Skip the tourist trap. Head to Frenchman Street instead. Another one on the list, the Four Corners Monument at the intersection of Arizona, New Mexico, Colorado, and Utah. It's cement, so not much to see there. I bet it's cool, like, just being in that area, though. Probably lots of fun stuff to see. Mount Rushmore, also making the list. Times Square. Ooh, burn. Yeah, it's just a place to stand and take some pics, but isn't everything? Las Vegas Strip, number one. Head to Fremont instead. It's fun, but half the price.
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2: Jennifer Valentine, a mistrial declared Friday after jurors could not unanimously agree on a verdict in Lindsay Clancy's triple murder trial. Clancy's lawyer, Kevin Reddington, says one of 12 jurors was a holdout.
3: They know that they were robbed by one man for whatever his agenda was, who stole 7 weeks of the life of these other jurors.
2: The next step is a status conference on September 29th. The legal team for former Olympian David Hearn, charged with vandalizing the Lincoln Memorial reflecting pool Friday, asking a judge to toss out the case with prejudice.
4: The government has conceded that there is no probable cause to bring a case. There never was probable cause to be a case, and there never will be probable cause to be a case.
2: Hearn's counsel, Norman Eisman. 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
5: Here's your B94 forecast. Sunshine mixed with clouds at times today, with daytime highs approaching 76. Lows dip down to about 50 tonight, mainly clear skies. Highs level off around 74. Tomorrow, sunshine mixed with clouds at times. Lots of sunshine Monday with a high of 75. 78 Tuesday. From the Weatherology Weather Lab, I'm meteorologist Jennifer Wojcicki on B94. Right now, 62.
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1: BuzzFeed shared a list of the most embarrassing celebrity moments of all time. We kind of forgot about them, but this will definitely jog your memory. We'll dive in coming up. How about Michelle Branch? She's back.

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We've been certified as the number one hit music station and the winner of this year's All Your Favorite Songs Award. 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
4: And now here he is, strong enough to bend records with his bare hands, able to tell tall tales in a single breath. It's Super D's. Yes, Super D's. 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
5: 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This is Rick Dees. We got him. The 40 hottest hits all over the USA, as surveyed by Radio and Records magazine, plus Deasley. Some outrageous facts. 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And our special in-studio guests, the Miami Sound Machine. Let's get into it. A lot of people requesting this. The weekly Top 40 Sure Shot this weekend. Human League. Human.

Weekly Top 40 Sure Shot. Human League with vocals from Philip Oakley from Sheffield, England. And Human, let's get right into it right now. Number 40 in the tradition of Duran Duran, the Go-Go's, Mr. Mister. Here's Lisa, Lisa. Cult Jam, All Cried Out.

Lisa, Lisa and Cult Jam, Full Force, featuring Paul Anthony and Bowlegged Lou. That's what they call him. And All Cried Out. That's the longest group name on the countdown, by the way, if you're taking notes. They debut at number 40 on the weekly Top 40. Number 39, 22 years ago this day, was number 2 on the charts. It's back, The Beatles.

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4: Here's your B94 forecast. Sunshine mixed with clouds at times today, with daytime highs approaching 76. Lows dip down to about 50 tonight, mainly clear skies. Highs level off around 74. Tomorrow, sunshine mixed with clouds at times. Lots of sunshine Monday with a high of 75. 78 Tuesday. From the Weatherology Weather Lab, I'm meteorologist Jennifer Wojcicki on B94. Right now, 64.
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8: Did you know you can tell exactly what someone is thinking about you by paying close attention to their body? Dr. David Givens has studied body language for over 5 years, and here's some interesting things he's come up with. First, if a person's shoulders are parallel to yours as you speak to them, they approve of you. Second, check the arms to see if someone is stressed. If they wrap their arms around themselves, it's a sure sign. And finally, if you want to see if someone agrees with you, check the position of their middle finger. Back to the countdown. Thank you. Number 38, that was then, this is now. Believe it or not, the Monkees are back.

That was then, this is now. How about that? Mickey Dolenz, Peter Tork of the Monkees. Davy Jones isn't on this song, but he actually is running the Monkees fan club from his hotel room while he tours with the Monkees. And you can contact Davy if he's in your town. They're down 8 to number 38 on the weekly top 40. Number 37, as we keep up the hits, Gallup polled the U.S. and found out these guys were the number one rock band in America. Journey, Girl Can't.

The weekly top 40 countdown. Journey. That's Girl Can't Help It. Neil Sean, Steve Perry, Jonathan Cain. They got some new members now. Randy Jackson on bass and Mike Baird on drums. They debut at number 37 this week on the countdown. It's winning time, and right now a $500 prize package just for you to win. First of all, a beautiful Sony portable compact disc player. Have you heard CDs, compact discs? That is the wave of the future, I'm telling you. Plus a hot new fall wardrobe from Britannia right now. And all you have to do is tell us the name of this hit song, and we're going to slow it down. But that's what life is all about. All right, this is the weekly top 40 challenge. The artist and title of this.

0: All right, who is that? We need the artist and the title. Come on, you can get it. If you know the name of that song, plus the artist, put it down on a postcard along with your telephone number. Send it to Rick D's Weekly Top 40 Challenge. It's Box 196, Hollywood, California, 90078. It's just so simple. We pick a winner at random from all of our correct entries received by this Friday. I know a guy named Brent Taylor out of Greensboro, North Carolina, who has entered 400 times, he told me. And so, Brent, keep on trying. Poor Brent is a door-to-door cannonball salesman in Greensboro. Enter as many times as you like. 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And if you need another chance, we will give it to you. We're going to play that song later on in the countdown, so stay right here. We got a hit from an album that's been banned in some places. Coming up next. The Weekly Top 40.
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5: It's a great weekend of September and a perfect weekend for the 40 hottest hits all over the USA. This is Rick Dees from Hollywood, and the Bald is Beautiful convention is being held this weekend in the Bald Room, I wouldn't kid you, at the Mrs. Willis Restaurant Inn in Morehead City, North Carolina. Let's get right back to the hits. Number 36, Beautiful, Barefoot, Sultry, Anita Baker, Sweet Love.

That's Anita Baker, the voice that you're going to soon hear on the new theme song for a James Bond movie coming out called Living Daylights. And she debuts right there with Sweet Love at number 36 on the countdown. This is Rick Dees. It's the weekly top 40. And the man with a higher voice than Anita Baker is right here. He can dance better, too. Jermaine Stewart. We don't have to take our clothes off.

0: have to take our clothes off to have a good time.
1: We're sorry.
0: Ah, Jermaine Stewart. Dropping 8 to number 35 on the weekly top 40. On to number 34. This is your friend Rick Dees. Great weekend for the hits. Now, you may not be able to get this album in some places around the country. It's been banned by the Walmart drugstore chain because of the scantily clad woman on the inner sleeve. David Lee Roth and Yankee Rose.
2: What?

0: Nancy Rose, David Lee Roth, the guy who does not allow any blondes on stage when he performs, for some reason. It drops 9 to number 34 on the weekly top 40. We have coming up some outrageous facts. I'm talking about really wild. And since it's the weekend, I thought we'd call. We might go to a movie. And, it is ringing?
1: Yeah.
0: Fine, let's go to the movie.
2: Thanks for calling the Triplex Theater. We have Starting Over and 10. 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
9: Here's your B94 forecast. Sunshine mixed with clouds at times today, with daytime highs approaching 76. Lows dip down to about 50 tonight, mainly clear skies. Highs level off around 74. Tomorrow, sunshine mixed with clouds at times. Lots of sunshine Monday with a high of 75. 78 Tuesday. From the Weatherology Weather Lab, I'm meteorologist Jennifer Wojcicki on B94. Right now, 64.
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11: What was happening 20 years ago this weekend on this very day in September? Number 3 on the charts, The Beatles and Yellow Submarine. And number 2, Donovan, Sunshine, Superman. And what was number 1 20 years ago today? The Supremes had it, You Can't Hurry Love. At number 33 is where we are right now on the Weekly Top 40. When she was a go-go, she partied all night with Susanna Hoffs of the Bangles. Now Susanna's with her on this song. Who is she? Belinda Carlisle.

Mad About You. That's Belinda Carlisle, soon to be spokesperson for Guess Jeans and Clairol. Yeah, she's got to be happy about that. Off 11 now to number 33 on the countdown. Oh, let's get into a weekly Top 40 Extra. Chicago has a remake of their own song for 86, 25, or 64.

Yeah. 25 or 6-4, Chicago in a remake of their own smash. And this is Rick Dees. Let's get right back to the countdown. And a guy values the sound of his music so much he would rather drive a bus than play large outdoor stadiums. Mr. Expensive Italian Suits himself, Robert Palmer. I didn't mean to turn you on.

0: Walkus, Robert Palmer. I didn't mean to turn you on. A remake of a song done 2 years ago by Sherelle in his own style. And Robert's up 5 to number 32 on the countdown. Going up, we got a hit song coming from a lady who you can catch occasionally wearing the newspaper.
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0: 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We'll talk about that. And also have

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1: From Hollywood, you have it. The most incredible hits of the entire week. And we're on great radio stations all over the world, like Radio Rediffusion in Singapore, the Seacoast Music Station, WEZR in Exeter, New Hampshire, 104.7 KDES, the desert's hottest hits in Palm Springs, Palm Desert, and La Quinta. This is Rick Dees, and back into the hits at number 31. He says he's worked with Michael Jackson and Stevie Wonder, but his favorite partner is still ex-Beatle mate John Lennon. Those are the words of Paul McCartney. Here's Press.
8: Say one, say two, say three.

Hey, look, just tell me when to press. Paul McCartney with a former weekly top 40 sure shot. That's the second week at number 31 on the countdown. At number 30, just engaged to her boyfriend, David Wolf. She has now tamed her rainbow hair to just two colors. Here's Cyndi Lauper, who actually has a dress made out of a newspaper and true colors.

the mellow sound. Cyndi Lauper and True Colors up 8 more this week to number 30 on the weekly Top 40 countdown. A great September weekend to you. This is Rick Dees and the guy they used to call Brillo Pad in high school. Wiry red hair coming from all over the place. Here's Mick Hucknall, known as Red, simply Red. Money's too tight to Mitchell.

0: He's talking about Ronnie. You know which Ronnie he's talking about?
1: You are so stupid.
0: Mr. President himself.
1: Hurt me, baby. Make me write bad checks.
0: That's Money's Too Tight to Mention, Simply Red. The remake climbs 3 this week to number 29. And this is Rick Dees. We've got a birthday boy coming up with a big hit. But first it's...
2: News of the Offbeat.
0: According to the Weekly World News, a woman in Medford, New York was mugged by a man who was completely naked.
3: Oh!
0: Well, here's what happened. Fortunately, he was apprehended soon afterwards by police responding to what is believed to be the first APB that ever described a subject as armed and extremely droopy.
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1: Here's your B94 forecast. Partly cloudy skies today with daytime highs approaching 76. Lows dip down to about 50, tonight mainly clear. Highs level off around 74, tomorrow partly cloudy skies. Daytime highs approaching 75, Monday under mainly clear skies. 78, Tuesday. From the Weatherology Weather Lab, I'm meteorologist Jennifer Wojcicki on B94. Right now, 63.
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4: It's the weekend of September, obviously, and what a great weekend for hits. If you happen to be in the Tennessee area, the Tennessee State Fair starts now. Congratulations if you're having a birthday, too. You share it with Morton Harkett of AHA. He's 27. Jacqueline Bisset, what an actress. Born on this weekend 42 years ago. And this next guy, at number 28, birthday boy himself out of Ketchum, Idaho. Here's Mr. 42 years young this weekend, Peter Cetera, the glory of love.

We did it all for the glory of love. The Karate Kid 2 has a great motion picture soundtrack, and that's from it. Former number one song, down 8 to number 28 on the weekly Top 40 countdown. Let's keep up the music. How about a weekly Top 40 extra? 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

A weekly top 40 extra by request, Toto. And I'll be over you. This is Rigdees. Let's get to number 27. 13 years ago, Bill Martin, minus his last name, was playing in the bars, living in the streets. And they've changed now for Bill Martin. Billy Joel now. A Matter of Trust.

0: the weekly top 40 countdown. Just a matter of trust. Billy Joel with a new collar, cool sweatshirt, that new look. Oh, he's got sunglasses, too. He's up 6 to number 27 on the countdown. There's a hit from a lady who disguises herself in a Jeep coming up. But first, look who just came in. Yes. People are sending us problems in letters, and that's okay. We want you to write to us. It's the Weekly Top 40, Box 196, Hollywood, California, 90078. And Krabby is here. Yes, Krabby.
1: Just, Rick. Hello, Rick. Did I spray you? I'm sorry.
0: Boy, you sprayed me, Krabby. I'm sorry.
1: Let me get that.
0: Ooh, wow. Your teeth are just spraying. I'm sorry. Yes.
1: You don't look so good. Anyway, I always feel better when I hear about somebody else's pathetic problems, don't you?
0: Oh, absolutely. There's a letter that's poured in. What does it say?
1: This one says, Dear Krabby, My husband and I have watched our neighbor children grow up next door, and we love them like they were our own grandchildren.
0: How about that?
1: But now they're teenagers and they've become quite noisy.
0: Easy. Excuse me. You're spraying everybody now.
1: They have a huge stereo system that they blast at night, and we don't have the heart to ask them to shut up. What should we do? Sign deaf in Des Moines.
0: I need a towel. Can somebody give me a towel?
1: Yeah. What is your handy wipe? Here's your handy wipe.
0: Yeah, thank you.
1: Dear D in Des Moines, there are ways of politely asking people to shut up, especially if you really care about these children and you don't want to spoil their fun. But they too should have some respect for your need to sleep. So I suggest that you go over to their house, gently knock on the door, and in a loving, considerate way, walk in and say,

0: you pencil-necked zit-heads! Wasn't that subtle? The Weekly
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12: All right, the question of the weekend, who has the top mustache of all time? If you said Tom Selleck, then you're right. You agree with the list of the top 10 mustaches of all time, published by the National Cosmetology Association. Selleck tied with Clark Gable for the number one slot. Others named for their famous hairy lips, Groucho Marx, Jesse Jackson, and gymnast Olga Corbett. All right, number 26, let's get into the hits. ZZ Top has got one, and a dance to go along with this, Velcro Fly.

Oh, come on, let's do the Velcro Fly. Dusty Hill, Frank Beard, Billy Gibbons, that little old band from Texas, ZZ Top. 40 inches of beard between them, and their second week at number 26 on the countdown. Here's number 25 on the weekly top 40, Steel Cold Stare, Hot Leather Pants, Warm Red Bra, On Stage. I'm not kidding, Annie Lennox, Eurythmics, Missionary Man.

Oh, you can fool with your brother, but don't you mess with a missionary man. That's what Mama told me. Eurythmics, and it's great to see that Annie Lennox has fully recovered from losing her voice about a year and a half ago. They were really worried about that, but she's back in full force, and they are up full force, 4 to number 25 on the countdown. At number 24 on the weekly top 40, she's behind the wheel of a black Jeep going incognito around Los Angeles these days. Tina Turner, typical.

0: Tina Turner in Typical Male. Is that the way you like it, Tina?
1: Oh, Rick.
0: You do.
1: Huh? You know how I like it.
0: I know how you like it.
1: I like it rough.
0: Rough?
1: Rough.
0: Oh, there she goes. Up 10 to number 24 on the weekly top 40 countdown. We have the only TV director on the countdown coming up next. And the phone has been ringing, so I got to get that. Yeah.
2: Who is this?
0: This is Rick Dees, and this sounds like that guy Carl that calls all the time.
2: Yeah, you're right, honey. It's me.
0: You've been drinking again, Carl, so you're a bad example to younger people listening, so let's get it over with. What do you need?
2: Look, what I need is I need help with my wife. It's getting terrible.
0: She treats you pretty bad, huh?
2: Oh, yeah. She treats me like the lowest form of life. In fact, the only difference between me and the dog is that the dog will eat her food. I don't need it. Weekly Top
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2: Here's your B94 forecast. Partly cloudy skies today with daytime highs approaching 76. Lows dip down to about 50, tonight mainly clear. Highs level off around 74, tomorrow partly cloudy skies. Daytime highs approaching 75, Monday under mainly clear skies. 78 Tuesday. From the Weatherology Weather Lab, I'm meteorologist Jennifer Wojcicki on B94. Right now, 63.
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5: Oh, look, look, you're just in time. Edna Carnahan, that lovely lady with the purple-blue hair from the department store down the street, came in for a dramatic Weekly Top 40 hit reading. Hi, Edna.
6: Yes, hello, Rick. How are we today?
5: Wonderful, wonderful.
6: This is Edna Carnahan with a lovely poetry reading of some of our favorite rock songs. Well, I have one today that I feel makes a statement about love. Yes, well, it's what? By a fine group of young ladies called Climax.
5: Oh, Climax,
6: with a K.
5: Yes.
6: And it's called Man-Sized Love.
5: All right, they have number 23 on the countdown, too, so this is very good. Oh, please, go ahead and bring in the harmonica. She's all ready for the reading.
6: Sweet. Mm-hmm. All right, are you ready?
5: We're ready, yes.
6: Okay. Boy, you'll be a winner if you turn me on. Come by and be my lover. Stay with me tonight. I want a man-sized love. Passion in control of my tenderness. Baby, won't you hold me?
5: Yeah.
6: Sugar, can you show me what a man-sized love is? Give me a king-sized kiss. Thrill me with the things that I understand.
5: Whoa.
6: Can't you see I need it? Show me you're a man-sized man. The young ladies of today certainly know what they want.
5: Easy, Edna. Somebody fan her, all right? Here is Climax.

0: Sugar, won't you show me a man-sized love?
1: Come on down.
0: It's Climax. From Los Angeles down 6 to number 23, this is the Weekly Top 40. It's your friend Rick Dees this September weekend. Number 22, a guy who loves the high life, especially those real expensive delicacies like goose liver pate, caviar. The sockless wonder himself,
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0: Miami Vice to Miami Voice. Don Johnson, the only TV director on the countdown this weekend. He directed one segment of Miami Vice last season. He'll direct two episodes of Vice this season. So everything's up for Don, including this song. He's up six slots to number 22 on the weekly top 40. Okay, now coming up, we've got a hit so hot that an attorney is asking for another version.
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0: Sizzling from Hollywood, it is the Weekly Top 40 on great radio stations like 97 WZOK Rockford, the amazing FM, Magic 101 in Hastings, and Kix 106 in a row, Birmingham. Number 21 on the countdown, starting out 15 years ago as a party band from Pasadena, California. They made room for the Red Hot Rocker from Monterey. It's Van Halen with Sammy Hagar right now. Love Walks In.

Van Halen, and believe it or not, on the road they're traveling now with wives and kids in tow in their tour bus called The Toys R Bus. They're up 3 to number 21 on the weekly top 40. At number 20, a lady who loves to snack on biscuits and gravy after a sizzling recording session. Here's the sizzling Stacey Q and Two of Hearts.

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1: The weekly top 40 countdown with Stacey Swain. Now she's calling herself Stacey Q with her singer boyfriend on that one, James St. John. And Stacey's up 3 to number 20 on the countdown this weekend. Number 19, a feminist attorney, Gloria Allred, wants this lady to record another song with an opposing point of view. Here's our special weekly top 40 remix of Madonna.

0: Abba, don't preach. Little Nani is what some of her friends call her. That's Madonna. And she and her husband, Sean Penn, have their new movie, Shanghai Surprise, at a theater near you. Check your local listings for theaters and showtimes. She drops 11 to number 19 on the weekly top 40. Coming up, we have the hit that was written in one take. That's kind of rare. Also, let's call a winner. It's time to get somebody to win. Let's do this weekly top 40 challenge right now.
1: Hello?
0: Calling for Angie Garrett, please. Angie Garrett, this is Rick Dees in Hollywood.
1: Uh-huh. Hello.
0: How are you? This is the weekly Top 40 Challenge calling.
1: Oh, hi.
0: A hot weekend, a happening weekend in Tampa, I hope.
1: Yes, it is. Very hot and nice.
0: Well, that's wonderful. Angie, I have the weekly Top 40 Challenge here. And this weekend, it's a mystery voice. So we're going to refresh your memory just a little bit. Roll the mystery voice.
2: When I first walked in Rick's studio, it was like a museum of horror. I mean, all these faces. And
0: who is that, Angie?
1: Michael Jackson.
0: Michael Jackson? You are absolutely right.
1: Yeah! Oh, thank you. I'm so happy.
0: Angie, I say, tell me, a little birdie told me you're getting married on New Year's
1: Eve.
0: Yes.
1: That's why I just wanted to send it out. I thought maybe I could win. You can win on Q105.
0: Well, not only that, you did win.
1: Oh, wow.
0: You're listening to Q105 right now.
1: Yes.
0: In Tampa.
1: Yes.
0: St. Pete.
1: Uh-huh.
0: And you want a trip for two, a vacation in Hawaii.
1: Oh, hi. Thank you.
0: A round-trip airfare, 8 days and 7 nights, plus tickets.
1: Wow.
0: It's a New Year's Eve concert.

0: concert, and you're never going to forget this.
1: Yeah.
0: Courtesy of Levi's 501 Shrink to Fit Jeans, a trip for two, honeymoon bliss in Hawaii.
1: Wow, thank you.
0: Well, who's the lucky guy?
1: Glenn Jordan.
0: Well, you tell Glenn congratulations. You certainly sound nice on the phone.
1: Okay.
0: And if he's like I was, he'll be so nervous he'll put his pants in bed and hang over the chair all night.
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10: Here's your B94 forecast. partly cloudy

0: skies today with daytime highs approaching 76. Lows dip down to about 50 tonight, mainly clear. Highs level off around 74 tomorrow, partly cloudy skies. Daytime highs approaching 75 Monday under mainly clear skies. 78 Tuesday. From the Weatherology Weather Lab, I'm meteorologist Jennifer Wojcicki on B94. Currently 64.
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1: 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All right, we're feeling pretty good.
3: 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I've got to loosen my bra. I can't breathe.
1: Well, let's get to the hits. Number 18 is where we are on the Weekly Top 40, recorded in one take. In other words, just one time through. He thought it wasn't good enough to be a hit, but he was wrong. Kirk Malou almost erased this song, but his partner Felix Hogg said, "Stop it." No, that's a good one. It's Double, Captain of Her Heart. It

Double has got a hit. That's Captain of Her Heart. Up one more to number 18 on the weekly Top 40 Countdown. This is Rick Dees coming at you from Hollywood, the only group to go through a name change while climbing the countdown. Here's the former Timex Social Club. Now officially they are the Social Club. Here's Rumors.

Look at all these rumors coming at me from all around. Mike Marshall, Alex Hill, Marcus Thompson, The Social Club. They're in the studio right now working on some more songs for an album. They're down 3 to number 17 on the weekly top 40. Number 16 comes from the multi-million dollar movie Top Gun. In fact, the fifth song from a movie on the countdown. From the heart of Canada, here's Loverboy, Heaven in Your Eyes.

0: eyes. Do you see it in mine?
1: No.
0: Thank you. Anything else I should know?
1: I ain't got no time for you.
0: Thank you.
2: Mike Reno on lead vocals and up 5 to number 16 on the countdown. Well, they're being called the most successful concert tour of the year. Who are they? We'll find out coming up. And also, look who's here. Nothing like some Hollywood slime for a great September weekend. Put that banana down. Stop it with the granola from Hollywood, Cronin Barrett. Hello, Cronin.
3: 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Newest arrival is boxing promoter Don King, who will be starring in a new horror film called The Amityville Haircut.
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4: 8 years ago today, what was happening on this countdown? Number three on the charts, Foreigner had it with Hot Blooded. Number two, the Commodores, still with Lionel Richie, Three Times a Lady. And starting a three-week stakeout at number one, Taste of Honey with Boogie, Oogie, Oogie, Oogie. Let's keep it up, Rick Dees and the bubbly Baby Jackson. If she gets her way, she'll be recording soon with her dream duet date, Lionel Richie. Here's Janet at number 15, and When I Think of You.

0: There she is, the songwriter, the digital keyboard player,
1: the violent voice.
0: Janet Jackson, the third single from the youngest lady ever to have a number one album. That's not too bad. And when I think of you, Janet's up 3 to number 15 on the weekly top 40. This is your friend Rick Dees. A great September weekend to you. Number 14, the lover boy from Trinidad, is Billy Ocean.

0: Yeah, the weekly top 40 countdown. Billy Ocean moves up two to number 14.
1: The love zone is for the immediate loading and unloading of passengers only. No hickeys.
0: On number 13, this is Rick Dees, and they were forced to add concert.

0: lot of people calling request lines wanting that one all over the nation. Genesis, and you're throwing it all away. And their companies are Phil Collins Limited, Michael Rutherford Limited, and Anthony Banks Limited for tax purposes. And they have the most financially successful tour of 1986, and it doesn't even get underway until next week. They're up 2 to lucky number 13 on the countdown. Coming up for you, we have a hit from a guy who gave up a career in nursing to become a rock and roller. And wait a minute, for me?
1: Yeah.
0: I'm supposed to call my agent and see what type of appearances they have lined up this weekend, and nothing has happened. Are you there?
2: Professor Vargas!
0: Yes, this is Rick Dees to speak to my talent agent, Bernie Shelley, please.
2: Oh, hi, Mr. Dees. Bernie has been expecting your call.
0: Huh. How do you know?
2: He left.
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7: Here's your B94 forecast. Partly cloudy skies today with daytime highs approaching 76. Lows dip down to about 50, tonight mainly clear. Highs level off around 74, tomorrow partly cloudy skies. Daytime highs approaching 75, Monday under mainly clear skies. 78, Tuesday. From the Weatherology Weather Lab, I'm meteorologist Jennifer Wojcicki on B94. Currently 64.
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10: A super weekend of September to you. And happy birthday, Ricky Bell of New Edition. Ricky's 19 today. Also, Barry White.
11: Barry's 42.
10: David Clayton Thomas. Remember Blood, Sweat, and Tears? He's 45 this weekend. Let's get back to the hits. We're close to that top 10. Here's number 12, Alan Frew, a registered nurse, singing right here. Glass Tiger, don't forget me when I'm gone.

That's Glass Tiger on the weekly top 40 countdown. It's a huge hit in Canada right now and spreading all over the U.S. Up one to number 12 with Don't Forget Me When I'm Gone. Let's keep up the hits. Number 11, the most successful rap group in music history. Here's Run DMC. Walk This Way.

0: Run DMC, with some help from the original makers of that song, Aerosmith, and Walk This Way. They're one more slot up on the countdown to number 11. This is Rick Dees, and we do have the top 10 songs in the USA coming up next. First of all, let's have
1: Dees Sleazy.
0: You're rumbling in the trash can. You got something good, boss?
2: Yes.
0: Hand me this. All right. You sure this is good?
2: Yes.
0: Okay, this is just steamy and slimy right off of the trash can. According to the Weekly World News, scientists have concluded that all of us may be no more than 50th cousins to everyone else on Earth. Can you believe this? And in a related study, it was learned that in spite of this, only 1% of the American public is willing to accept that they might be related to Jack Klugman. Just kidding, Jack. We love you, buddy.
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0: Thank you so much, boss. We're down to the 10 hottest songs in the USA as surveyed by Radio and Records Magazine. And we're proud to be on super radio stations this September weekend, like WQUE, FM and AM, New Orleans, where they're having the National Association of Broadchasers right now, broadcasters going right now. And also the new Zip 104, WZZP in South Bend, Indiana. This is the top 10. And she sounds so much like Madonna that her mother thought that Holiday by Madonna was her daughter. Who is she? Regina, out of New York City, with Baby Love.

0: Ooh, ooh, baby love. Regina, who kept a tape recorder in her desk when she was working at a real estate office for 7 years, she wrote lyrics, she spoke words into the tape recorder, then her boss picked it up one day and heard this. Well, what lyrics? Let's get into it. Time for our special in-studio visit. Are we ready for Miami Sound Machine, Gloria Estevan, and the group now? Yeah. Hey, Gloria. Now, you've been together for, what, over 10 years now?
1: Well, actually, the guys went to school together in Miami High, and they had a little band together before Miami Sound Machine called Miami Latin Boys, and they used to do club dates and things. So then I met them at a mutual friend's house, and I joined up in 75, and that's when we changed the name because it wasn't Boys anymore, so we changed it to Miami Sound Machine.
0: Obviously. Yeah. Now, the Miami Boys say,
2: Yo no tengo tiempo para ti.
0: You not only write music and sing together, Gloria, but you live together?
1: 7.5 years.
0: Ah. Any kids?
1: We have one son. He's 5. He was born on our anniversary, second anniversary. His name is Najib Emile Estefan. I think he's going to be a musician. He's a ham, that's for sure. He's got that head start. Yeah, I ask him, what kind of music do you like? He goes, loud and fast. I go, that's definitely a clue.
0: Got to be.
1: Yes.
0: When you're together, do you speak Spanish or English?
3: No, we speak English because, you know, we have a lot of Anglos in the group. We have the guitar player. We have the keyboard. He's from Philadelphia. So we speak English. So.
1: Actually, we speak Spanglish, which is more like it. It's real weird. And they know, they already understand it. It's a mix. Mm-hmm. You throw Spanish words in and... strange.
0: Say something in Spanglish, if you would, so we'll know what
1: you're talking about. Bueno, me voy a ir al market. Quisiera ir a ver un movie hoy porque estoy... You know, it's like half you mix. Or if you're speaking English, it's hard. You can't do it. It just comes automatically. It's like your brain takes over and goes haywire there.
0: No problem with these words right here, and no problem with being number 9. Miami Sound Machine, our special in-studio guests. Words get in the way.

Miami Sound Machine, written and sung by our special in-studio guests, Gloria and Emilio Estevan. Thank you so much for dropping by. Words Get in the Way, that's the second week at number 9. On to number 8 on the Weekly Top 40. Over 25 years ago, this guy wrote his first song called My Heart Just Won't Let You Go. His dad wrote the words. And now 25 years later, Michael McDonald is still at it. From the motion picture Running Scared, here's Sweet Freedom. Mm.

0: Live, Sweet Freedom. Michael McDonald, singing in bars since he was 4 years old. The teddy bear of rock music is what some girls call him. He's off one to number eight this weekend on the countdown. This is Rick Dees, and we have another chance at our Sony compact disc and fall wardrobe from Britannia coming up next. Also, the seven biggest hits, and look who just came in. Can't believe it. With her own ghetto blaster, Jane Fondle with Radio Aerobics. What do you have this weekend?
1: Hello, this is Jane Fondle with Radio Aerobics. Mm-hmm. All right, now we're ready for advanced thighs and gluteus maximus.
0: Yes.
1: Now, squeeze it and twist it and squeeze it and twist it. Chain it and hurt it.
0: Wait a minute.
1: And burn it. Get some leather straps and whip it.
0: Don't whip it.
1: And whip it.
0: Stop it.
1: And whip it real good.
0: Stop it.
1: Da, da, da, da, da. Now whip it. Whip it. Da, da, da, da, da. Now whip it real good.
0: Stop it, Jane.
1: Thank you.
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8: Here's your B94 forecast. Partly cloudy skies today with daytime highs approaching 76. Lows dip down to about 50 tonight, mainly clear. Highs level off around 74 tomorrow, partly cloudy skies. Daytime highs approaching 75 Monday under mainly clear skies. 78 Tuesday. From the Weatherology Weather Lab, I'm meteorologist Jennifer Wojcicki on B94. Right now, 65.
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12: We're coming at you all over the world, and on this day, 198 years ago, this weekend of September 1788, New York City was named the capital of the U.S. The motto of the new state capital was inscribed in a statue somewhere near Manhattan, and it said the words, "Learn how to drive, you son of a..." Number 7, here's Daryl Hall, Dreamtime.

You're living in dream time. That's Daryl Hall, one half of the most popular duo in recording history. They've sold more records as Hall & Oates than any other duo. He's up 3 to number 7 on his solo effort. Number 6 on the countdown, 3 leggy ladies, 20-inch waist, and a top 5 hit under their tiny belts. Sarah, Siobhan, Karen, here's Bananarama and Venus.

0: Yeah, baby, she's got it. Venus, goddess of love from Bananarama. That song went to number one for another group, Shocking Blue, in 1970. This week, Bananarama drops two to number six on the countdown. Okay, now it's time for the weekly Top 40 Challenge. One more time. We promise to repeat this, and here we go. A second chance and a prize package including the Sony compact disc player that everybody wants, plus a fall wardrobe from Britannia. Britannia's fitting my life right now. What do I have on now here, Sharon?
1: Looks like a Britannia sweatshirt.
2: Yes.
0: It has nothing to do with the fact that they gave it to me. I would have bought this anyway. All right. Now, here's what you do to win the weekly Top 40 Challenge. Give us the artist and title of this mystery song that we slow down. All right, here we go.

0: Okay, now, what is that song? We need the artist and title, please, and along with your telephone number, put it on a postcard. Your name and your telephone number, the artist and the title, maybe a little note if you want on the postcard. 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
10: Let's get right into it. At number five, the top five songs in the nation right now and the most requested song in NBC TV history. This is the one that made the phones at Days of Our Lives light up. Gloria Loring and Carl Anderson.
11: What

Well, you know, we can be friends and lovers, if you think about it. Carl Anderson, along with Gloria Loring. And by the way, her TV character is going to take a break from Blondie's nightclub on the show Days of Our Lives so she can tour with that new song. They're up one into the top five on the weekly Top 40 Countdown. At the recording session for this song right here at number four, every musician, including Chaka Khan, had played or sung this man's first hit in their high school band. Give Me Some Lovin'. Spencer Davis Group was the song. The man who sang it, this man right here, Steve Winwood, at number four with Higher Love.

0: Ah, bring me that higher love. Steve Winwood on the Weekly Top 40, and he's moved from England now to his music-making place of New York City. He wants to work with people like Chaka Khan and James Taylor, Niles Rogers, and he's got a smash. It was number one last week. It drops down three this week to number four on the Weekly Top 40. This is your friend Rick Dees, and the top three songs in the USA are coming up next. And on the phone right now has been my agent. This guy has done nothing.
1: Nothing.
0: I'm talking about, I can't even get him on the phone to line up some appearances and everything. Bernie Shelley. Bernie, what's the deal?
2: Hello, Ronnie. Rick. Listen, can I get back to you? I've got a bigger name on the other line. Oh, hold on just a minute. Seal, tell the average white band I'll get back to him shortly. By the way, if you want to reach me, I'll be staying at the Connie Francis Hotel in San Francisco.
0: The Connie Francis
2: Hotel? Connie Francis Hotel in San Francisco. You can reach me there.
0: Bernie, it's the St. Francis Hotel.
2: The what?
0: The St. Francis Hotel.
2: My God, did she die? Ronnie.
0: Rick.
2: Listen, I've been reading the trades. I read that you're thinking about going with a bigger agency.
0: Yeah, I'm not.
2: Dropping your old pal, Possessive Artists.
0: I'm going to drop you like a hot potato, pal.
2: Who would you go with? Who's better than us?
0: William Morris, for example. ICM.
2: Both losers. Big mistake, Ronnie. Both bad agency. Take ICM.
0: What?
2: You sign up with them, you'll never hear from your agent. Believe me. Do you know what ICM stands for?
0: What?
2: I can't meet with you.
0: Well, what about William Morris, man? They've got offices all over the world.
2: Sure. Sign with them, you'll not only be out of work in the United States, but England and France as well.
0: Get me my money.
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2: Here's your B94 forecast. Partly cloudy skies today with daytime highs approaching 76. Lows dip down to about 50, tonight mainly clear. Highs level off around 74, tomorrow partly cloudy skies. Daytime highs approaching 75, Monday under mainly clear skies. 78, Tuesday. From the Weatherology Weather Lab, I'm meteorologist Jennifer Wojcicki on B94. Right now, 65.
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3: This is Rick Dees. Let's do something fun this weekend. It's going to be super for you. We're down to the top three songs in the USA. And at number three, the long blonde hair, frosted black, the sexy parted lips, the black outlined eyes. It's John Crawford. In Berlin with Terry Nunn, Take My Breath Away.

Berlin, produced by Giorgio Moroder, who does so much work on movie themes. Take My Breath Away, it's off 1 to number 3 on the weekly Top 40. Well, they call this group San Francisco's hardest working bar band. I doubt they've even seen the stage of a bar for the past 3 years. Here's Huey Lewis in the news with number 2, Stuck With You.

0: for their sports LP. Their last album is now hanging with 70 other pieces of art in the San Francisco Art Gallery.
1: Huey.
0: Huey jumps 3 to number 2 this week on the countdown. We have the number 1 song in the USA coming up next.
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0: All right, you made it just in time for the number 1 hit in the USA. And 19 years since this guy first started singing with a group called the Mighty Mystics in Tuskegee, Alabama, he holds the most all-time records of any other artist ever in pop music on the countdown. 3 of them for the same song: the most successful Motown single, the most successful soundtrack single, and the most successful duet of all time. 1 person, 3 records. He also holds the record for the most years with a number 1 single, 9. And who is this Superman? The only man who really means it when he says,
3: outrageous!
0: Lionel Brockman Richie Jr., dancing on the ceiling.

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0: 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Well, how fun do you think your state is? The annual study ranked the top 50 states by how fun they are, based on how the amount of stuff that there is to do in the state. Top 10 most fun states: Arizona, Minnesota, Texas, Washington, Colorado, New York, Nevada, Illinois, and Florida. But the top most fun state is California, according to their list. The least fun, by the way, if you're in Delaware, Arkansas, Vermont, Mississippi, and West Virginia, go to one of the other states because you're the least fun.
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1: Here's your B94 forecast. Partly cloudy skies today with daytime highs approaching 76. Lows dip down to about 50 tonight, mainly clear. Highs level off around 74 tomorrow, partly cloudy skies. Daytime highs approaching 75 Monday under mainly clear skies. 78 Tuesday. From the Weatherology Weather Lab, I'm meteorologist Jennifer Wojcicki on B94. Currently, it's 66 degrees.
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0: Texas Whiskey Neat. It's Hosier there. It's Two Sweets and Bernie with you. Thank you for hanging out. Saturday and music from Benson Boone in just a few minutes. His song called Time of My Life is on the way. Plus, we'll hear music from Luke Combs coming up.
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0: Luke Combs right there. It's Fast Car, and it's on today's best music. It's on B94. Bernie with you. Mornings have never been more fun. Husband and wife, mom and dad, high school sweethearts. Joey and Lauren back at it Tuesday morning, 6 until 10, right here on B94.
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4: Here's your B94 forecast. Sunshine mixed with clouds at times this afternoon, with daytime highs approaching 76. Mainly clear skies tonight, lows level off around 50. Partly cloudy skies tomorrow, high temperatures reach up to 74. Mainly sunny Monday, with daytime highs approaching 75. 78 Tuesday. From the Weatherology Weather Lab, I'm meteorologist Jennifer Wojcicki on B94. Right now, it's 66 degrees.
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6: Noah Kahan in just a few minutes. Benny Blanco on the way as well. It's Sabrina Carpenter now.

And now, a friendly reminder from us to you. Always make good choices. And it sounds like you're off to a good start. 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
2: Here's your B94 forecast. Mainly clear skies this afternoon with daytime highs approaching 76. Mainly clear skies tonight, lows level off around 50. High temperatures reach up to 74. Tomorrow, sunshine mixed with clouds at times. Mainly clear skies Monday with daytime highs approaching 75. 78 Tuesday. From the Weatherology Weather Lab, I'm meteorologist Jennifer Wojcicki on B94. Currently 71.
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4: Taylor Swift in minutes. Sabrina Carpenter coming to Labor Day Saturday. And Bernie, with you, hope you get a lot of time off. Hopefully you get a 3-day weekend this weekend. NSYNC is on now. Tearing up my heart.

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Because it knows you want to hear more music. Well, we've got you covered. This is B94.

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0: 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Do you think you have what it takes to jump out of an airplane? I don't know that I could do it. I've always wanted to do it. I don't know that I could actually skydive. It scares me to death. A World War II veteran, not scared to death, a World War II veteran in California just celebrated his 101st birthday by going skydiving. Jimmy Hernandez, his name, made the jump alongside his son and grandson, Santiago. It was actually his second dive. His first jump was when he turned 100 last year. After landing, Jimmy says he hopes to return for another jump when he celebrates his 102nd birthday. It's crazy. I can't wrap my mind around doing that when you're 100 years old.
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9: Here's your B94 forecast. Mainly clear skies this afternoon with daytime highs approaching 76. Mainly clear skies tonight, lows level off around 50. High temperatures reach up to 74. Tomorrow, sunshine mixed with clouds at times. Mainly clear skies Monday with daytime highs approaching 75. 78 Tuesday. From the Weatherology Weather Lab, I'm meteorologist Jennifer Wojcicki on B94. Currently 72.
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2: News, I'm Daria Albinger. Millions are on the move this Labor Day weekend. Transportation Secretary Sean Duffy on Fox and Friends Weekend with what to expect if you're one of them.
3: We have some rain and showers coming on Saturday, Sunday, and into Monday. So we'll have a few delays because of weather, but things are all hitting on all cylinders.
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Somewhere between work, emails, and errands, we suggest you slip in some of your favorite songs. 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
9: Here's your B94 forecast. Daytime highs approaching 76 this afternoon under mainly sunny skies. Mainly clear tonight. Lows level off around 50. Daytime highs approaching 74. Tomorrow, sunshine mixed with clouds at times. Highs level off around 75 Monday under mainly sunny skies. 78 Tuesday. From the Weatherology Weather Lab, I'm meteorologist Jennifer Wojcicki on B94. Currently, it's 72 degrees.
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10: 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Girls Like You is on a Saturday. 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

Remember when your parents punished you by sending you to your room? 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

0: an even higher economic cost, taking out three of yours. And the United States says they remain prepared should there be additional missile fire against warships.
1: Fox's Trey Yankston, Tel Aviv. Hurricane Lowell is pushing through the Pacific south of Hawaii as a Category 4 storm with 150-mile-an-hour winds.
2: A big dip in the jet stream is going to come in and pull this thing north. There are going to be impacts here in Kauai. There's going to be a lot of rainfall. The mountains could pick up over 10 inches.
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2: News. I'm Carmen Roberts. The U.S. military says it hit three Iranian oil tankers after Tehran targeted Navy ships.
3: CENTCOM Commander Admiral Brad Cooper released this statement saying, "Let the message to the IRGC be clear. 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
11: Here's your B94 forecast. Daytime highs approaching 76 this afternoon under mainly sunny skies. Mainly clear tonight, lows level off around 50. Daytime highs approaching 74. Tomorrow, sunshine mixed with clouds at times. Highs level off around 75 Monday under mainly sunny skies. 78 Tuesday. From the Weatherology Weather Lab, I'm meteorologist Jennifer Wojcicki on B94. Currently, it's 72 degrees.
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12: Hey, if it's been a while since you've sung out loud, you're welcome to try with One Republic, also Dominic Fike's Baby Doll, and Sabrina Carpenter's Please, Please, Please. 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Well, you know what I'm talking about, so go ahead and give it a shot. I'll wait for you.

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taking it down a notch. Because we're starting to make our competitors look bad. But, nah. Here's another hit. 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
2: I'm Roger Stern. Americans on the move this holiday weekend, and with the Iran war driving up oil prices, it's costing more to take a vacation.
3: AAA says travelers are paying about 2% more for airfare over the Labor Day holiday weekend than they did this time last year, but nearly 20% more for top destinations.
2: Fox's Jonathan Seri reporting those traveling by car are paying roughly 94 cents more for a gallon of gas than last year. The U.S. fired on Iranian ships, with Central Command saying it was in retaliation.
4: After the IRGC fired at two Navy warships, U.S. troops took aim, striking three

0: Iranian crude oil tankers, with one of them located off the coast of Karg Island.
1: Fox's Alex Hogan and two more survivors found following the flooding in Nepal. 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
5: Here's your B94 forecast. Daytime highs approaching 76 this afternoon under mainly sunny skies, mainly clear tonight, lows level off around 50. Daytime highs approaching 74. Tomorrow, sunshine mixed with clouds at times. Highs level off around 75 Monday under mainly sunny skies. 78 Tuesday. From the Weatherology Weather Lab, I'm meteorologist Jennifer Wojcicki on B94. Currently, it's 73 degrees.
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6: 73% of Americans say they will blank this Labor Day weekend. I'm Blake Powers, and I'll fill in that blank. After Sabrina Carpenter, Olivia Rodrigo, and Fall Out Boy's Sugar, We're Going Down,

enjoy the music. When you're sad, the lyrics pick you up. And when it's payday, you go shopping. Yeah, we understand. Don't worry, we'll be right here when you get back. This is B94.

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2: News. I'm Carmen Roberts. After the mistrial in the Lindsay Clancy murder trial in Massachusetts for killing her three children, prosecutors must decide whether to put her back on trial. Plymouth County DA Timothy Cruz says he is focused on the victims, the kids.
3: It is our job to make sure that the victims are not invisible, to make sure that they're not forgotten, and to make sure that we stand for them in the way that we seek justice. And that's what I think we've done in this case.
2: A court hearing is set for September 29th on what's next. 10 days after the catastrophic flash flood struck Nepal, crews rescued two more people, a woman from a collapsed house and a man from a hydropower tunnel.

0: rescuers are focusing on 12 projects across Nepal where 900 workers are missing. About 500, they say, are believed to be trapped in various tunnels.
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6: Here's your B94 forecast. Mainly clear skies tonight with lows around 50. Daytime highs approaching 74. Tomorrow, sunshine mixed with clouds at times. Lows level off around 47. Tomorrow night, mainly clear skies develop with fog at times. Highs around 75 Monday under mainly sunny skies. 78 Tuesday. From the Weatherology Weather Lab, I'm meteorologist Jennifer Wojcicki on B94. Currently, it's 74 degrees.
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2: I'm Raj. 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
3: With ongoing conflicts in the Middle East driving up the price of jet fuel, AAA says travelers are paying about 2% more for airfare over the Labor Day holiday weekend than they did this time last year, but nearly 20% more for top destinations.
2: Fox's Jonathan Seri. 10 days after the devastating flood that hit Nepal.

After this weekend, better days are on the way. 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
3: Here's your B94 forecast. Mainly clear skies develop with fog at times, tonight with lows around 50. Daytime highs approaching 74, with fog and spots early tomorrow, sunshine mixed with clouds at times. Lows level off around 46. Tomorrow night, mainly clear skies develop with fog at times. From the Weatherology Weather Lab, I'm meteorologist Jennifer Wojcicki on B94. Currently 73.
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National park employees aren't ready for the normal Labor Day weekend shenanigans. 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
3: Here's your B94 forecast. Mainly clear skies develop with fog at times, tonight with lows around 50. Daytime highs approaching 74, with fog in spots early tomorrow, sunshine mixed with clouds at times. Lows level off around 46. Tomorrow night, mainly clear skies develop with fog at times. From the Weatherology Weather Lab, I'm meteorologist Jennifer Wojcicki on B94. Currently 69.
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Straight ahead for your dancing and dining pleasure, Lord with Royals, also Ed Sheeran, and Rima and Selena Gomez, they're going to do Calm Down. 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